0: 104
1: su Ring 104.
2: Yeah, no, I just had a little bit too much of Hennessy. Just gonna tell you how I feel.

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This thing right here is letting all the ladies know what guys talk about. You know, the finer things in life.

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And I can feel the things I don't normally feel. Yeah, I can finally be totally honest. It's like I'm looking

State ascoltando Touring 104. Touring 104. I've been lost inside a million eyes. They don't see me, they don't know what it's like. Training colors into black and white. No one's reading all the words that I write.